and all the colors will bleed into one. 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Well, yes, I'm still running.

curtains closed, the camera is off, the makeup is washed away. He's looking in the mirror, trying to find his inner self. He's so afraid to be alone.

cloud of boiling smoke, obliterated by the first atom bomb in the history of World War II. After the electrifying report of the American crew of the Super Fortress, which dropped the bomb as a cataclysmic warning to the Japanese to get out of the war or be destroyed.

night more. I found myself a better world on the night when first we kissed. I realized how much